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1: you got it. Hi, this is Cav here from Eskimo Joe for RAD, which is Recording Artists, Actors and Athletes Against Drink Driving. On stage, we love mucking around. Off stage, it's a different story. 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That someone could be your best friend. So if you're going to have a few drinks at a gig, arrange a designated driver who won't drink. You'll make the roads safer for everyone.
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1: 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Welcome back and thank you for joining us this morning here on Gospel Celebration. I'd like to celebrate and share God's Word, manna from heaven, that spiritual food. And our verse today comes from the book of John, found in the New Testament, the Gospel of John, chapter 3 and verse 16. It reads, "For God so loved the world that he gave his only begotten Son, that whosoever believeth in him shall not perish but have everlasting life." John 3:16.
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3: Coming up now, something else that always gives us a great deal of pleasure, friends. It's the chance to do one of your favorite sacred songs for you. And tonight we hope you'll hum along with us as we do one titled, "When God Dips His Love in My Heart."

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Transformation, then reciprocation, karma must return. Heal myself, secrets that I hide, buried in these words. Death threats, ego must die, but I let it purge. 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Mother cried, put their hands on her, it was family ties. I heard it all, I should have grabbed a gun, but I was only five. I still feel it, weighing on my heart, my first tough decision. In the shadows, clinging to my soul, as my only critic. Where's my faith? Told you I was Christian, but just not today. I transformed, praying to the trees. God is taking shape. My mother's mother followed me for years in her afterlife, staring at me on back of some buses. I wake up at night, loved her dearly, traded in my tears for a Range Rover. Transformation, you ain't felt

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she sees me, did he touch you, I said no again, still they didn't believe me, mother's brother, said he got revenge, for my mother's face, black and blue, the image of my queen, that I can't erase,

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Sitting with myself, I went through all emotions, no dependence, except for one. Let me bring you closer, intoxicated, there's a lustful nature that I failed to mention. Insecurities that I project, sleeping with other women. Whitney's hurt, the pure soul I know, I found her in the kitchen. Asking God, where did I lose myself, and can it be forgiven? Broke me down, she looked me in my eyes, is there an addiction? I said no, but this time I lied, I knew that I can't fix it. Pure soul, even in her pain, know she cared for me, gave me a number, said she recommended some therapy. I asked my mama why she didn't believe me, when I told her no, I never knew she was violated. In Chicago, I'm sympathetic, told me that she feared it happened to me for my protection. Though it never happened, she wouldn't agree. 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As I write this song, I shiver cause I'm nervous. I was 5, questioning myself, long for many years. Nothing's wrong, just results on how them questions made me feel. I made it home, 7 years of tour, chasing manhood, but Whitney's gone. By the time you hear this song, she did all she could. All those women gave me superpowers, what I thought I lacked. I pray our children don't inherit me and feel inside track. A conversation not being addressed in black families, the devastation haunting generations and humanity. They raped our mothers, then they raped our sisters, then they made us watch, then made us rape each other.

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I'm proud of you. You broke a generational curse. Say thank you, Dad.

0: 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But I'll be back next week. That's right, next week, next Sunday, 7 a.m. to 9 a.m. Australian Western Standard Time, here on 100.9 FM and digital Noongar Radio Boorloo, Perth. 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

0: Kaya, the city of Rockingham invites you to celebrate Ngarrikwek on Noongar Boodja at our free community day. Danju Nidja Murray Bird Up, together in Rockingham. 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

0: here for the long summer days and the torrential downpours, the barbie sizzling at sundown and the early morning wake-up calls. We're here for all of it. 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

me tell you, boy, you ain't no toy. I wear a hat just like a Mountie. I'm a sheriff of Boone County. Let me tell you, boy, you in a heap of trouble, boy. Now, if you try to push your caddy from Nashville to Cincinnati, you have to come across the Boone County line. Well, if you aim at all passing through, you better mind your P's and Q's, cause this stretch of interstate, boy, is mine. Well, you might outrun my old Chevrolet, but you can't outrun my old two-way. Leon waiting at the station to hear from me. You're gonna be a wishing. I believe in that expedition, cause I'll chase you all the way back to Tennessee. 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

0: Thank you so much. 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
1: 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Danju Nidja Murdi Birdup, together in Rockingham. 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

your luck. Now I have had just about enough, so it's come to this, you see. And I'm tired of all this bull and scaly tales you're telling me. Now I know it don't seem right to you that I should feel like this, 'cause you're not an Aussie through and through if you don't drink fighting fish. And you question what else there's to do, time a way to pass, without drinking, skiting, bluing and fighting for no fish in a wet outfit. Then you come in my house annoying me, gabbing who caught this and that, and I'm about as interested in fishing, mate, as I am in the neighbour's cat. So take your flaming hat, your faithful rod and your stinking prawns, and remove that leaking boat of yours off my flaming lawns.

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8: 12th of July, word for the day, Gadalung Warda. I'll give thanks to the Lord, call upon his name, make known his deeds among the peoples. Psalm 105, 1, ESV. Dear friends and family, hear King David sing us his sweet song of God's great mercy and that we belong. Then there is Calvary when Jesus was strong, died for our sins and cleansed us of our wrong. Let's thank Lord Jesus as bells ring ding-dong, at home, in city or by billabong. Hallelujah, young and all abridia.

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0: Kaya, the city of Rockingham invites you to celebrate Ngarukwek on Noongar Budja at our free community day. Danju Nidja Murdi Bird Up, together in Rockingham. 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
1: Hi, I'm Ali Studiak from the Matildas for RAD. 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Sharing a cab, catching a bus, or having someone be the designated driver is your best plan for not losing your licence. Or possibly worse. It's all about being smart. So, who's your

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0: Hey Australia, Optus social media manager Faizo here. We've read lots of comments. The good, the bad, and the grumpy. A bit like this one. I'm so done with scammers. We want you to know, we're on it. Optus's scam technology has blocked over 890 million scam calls and texts since 2020. Protecting Aussies from scams? We're on it.
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2: Today we will look at numbers 1 to 5. For 1, we say ken. Ken means 1. Ken is spelled G-E-N-Y, ken. Number 2, we say kujo. Kujo for number 2. Kujo is spelled G-O-O-D-J-A-L, kujo. For 3, we say marin. Marin is 3. Marin is spelled M-A-R-R-D-I-N-Y, marin. Marin for 3. For 4, we say kujo, kujo. 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And then again, G-O-O-D-J-A-L. Kujo, kujo, 4-4. For 5, we say ma. Ma is M-A-R-R. Ma for 5. And that was today's lesson.
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man, I hate California. But that's where she belongs. And if I'm just a memory, how come it's this strong? She's due there on Monday. She'll be back on the set. Yet something tells me

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4: 12th of July, word for the day, Gadalung Warda. I'll give thanks to the Lord, call upon his name, make known his deeds among the peoples. Psalm 105:1 ESV. Dear friends and family, hear King David sing us his sweet song of God's great mercy and that we belong. Then there is Calvary when Jesus was strong, died for our sins and cleansed us of our wrong. Let's thank Lord Jesus as bells ring ding-dong, at home, in city, or by billabong. Hallelujah. Yang Unula Bredia,

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0: Kaya, the city of Rockingham invites you to celebrate Ngarrikwek on Noongar Boodja at our free community day. Danju, Nidja, Murri, Bird Up, together in Rockingham. 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

Welcome to the Inside Out Prison Request Show. Hopefully you had a nice and celebrating NAIDOC week this week. So hopefully you got out and talked to a lot of people out there, go to a lot of events, find out and show and see all the beauty of Noongar culture or Aboriginal culture. Whether it's through music, our businesses, our dance performance, our art, through painting and stuff like that. A great weekend, a great week, I should say, not weekend. Thanks to everybody in particular that hung around my group, the Midamar Dreaming Boys. That was great work from all, one and all. And I think a highlight for myself was to finish off at Ellenbrook Senior Football Club, where all the boys, the majority of them were there. A couple of them weren't because they were sick or had a good time and just slept in. Corey. And get well, Chad. Chad couldn't make it because he was a little bit sick. But to all the boys that did make it, thank you. And a huge probably thanks. I am giving a little bit of favouritism here to, I know you probably won't hear me, but Bromy, who showed up, and all the dancers that we've asked him to show up to. I got to say thank you to Bromy as well. Most of all, to my granny and grannies, to my kids all showing up and helping out, whether it be at the marketplace helping. I got to give a thank to my girl and my daughter-in-law, Santa, who did a great job yesterday at the marketplace. Thank you both for that. Like I said, to my boys, always standing strong, always showing their culture, always willing to stand on the front line. Thank you. I do have a heap here to read through, so I may not be playing your songs tonight. I'm going to boogie woogie and play mine, so hopefully you do enjoy them. I got a book, a lot. So I'm just going to read the messages and then play the songs along the way, so just let you know anyway. So quick shout out to Acacia, Carnet, Albany, Mataluka, Bandy Up, Puddle-Up, Baronia, Broome, Roeburn, Bunbury, Wundoo, Casarina, West Kimberley, Eastern Goldfield, Grenoff, Warraloo, Hakea and Banksia. I did get a voicemail. Both voicemails, one was for business, one was just asking a question, which was, does the Inside Out Prison Request

and then play the songs along the way, so just let you know anyway. So quick shout out to Acacia, Carnet, Albany, Mataluka, Bandy Up, Puddle-Up, Boronia, Broome, Roeburn, Bunbury, Wandoo, Casuarina, West Kimberley, Eastern Goldfield, Grenoff, Warraloo, Hakea and Banksia. I did get a voicemail. Voicemails, one was for business, one was just asking a question, which was, does the Inside Out Prison Request show go to all the way down there to Princes Road in Albany? Look, I hope we do. I would like to think we go all over, naming all them prisons, and Albany was named in there. I hope we do get picked up by all these prisons. So if anyone in Albany down that way want to send a message, maybe talking to the people that that run it. So if there's an AEO down that way that can maybe send a message or something to Noongarra, let us know that we are being picked up down Albany. So those who send their messages to Albany, we're able to get that message through. So once again, best week of the calendar, NAIDOG week. Hopefully you enjoyed it. Alright, got a couple of songs here, come back, and then I've got quite a few to read. Alright, keep it here on 100.9 Noongar Radio, the Inside Out Prison Request Show. 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

Welcome back to 100.9 Noongar Radio. Want to give a quick shout out to John Mogridge. Thank you, brother. Also, Troy Coleman and Winston. How's it going, Winston? And Matty Blurton. This is a shout out to from your sister, Sam Booker, to Edna Broffo. Says, love you, sister. From sister Samantha Clarkson. This one's from Crystal Lee Turner, and it's to Shannon Narkle. It says, love your future wife. It says, not long now. And this one's from Brittany Amadicki, and it's to her one and only, her true lover, her man, her king, her doll, Stanley Morrison Miller. It says, I love and miss you, your partner in crime. I can't imagine life without you as your best friend. Not long now until your queen is out, and stay out of trouble and see you soon. Alright, and it says, love and miss you heaps, be strong, love always, miss, and can't wait to see you. And you may never sing everything. Okay, I'm going to read this one. Like I said, I have quite a few to read out here. So it says, shout out to Shaw, Michaels, and Christopher, and it's from, I think it's from Jackie Spratt, and it says, I love you with a big love heart. Alright, alright, gonna go a couple songs, come back and read some more, keep it here on 100.9 Noongar Radio.

Welcome back to 100.9 Noongar Radio. I'm going to let you know I'm going double-double, so I'm going to double up on each artist. So just a warning. Anyways, welcome back to the Inside Out Prison Request Show. I'm your host, Neil Coyne, and I actually didn't go out with saying you're listening to the voice of Neil Coyne. Anyways, this one is from Casey Boundary, and it says 205 Sons, Caden, Derek, Kobe, Josiah, and Micaiah. For my boys, Mum will be home soon, not long now. I love and miss you with all my heart. Yous are my everything. Love and miss you heaps, not long. Missing, can't wait to see you. Love always. Also, this one is from Jennifer Garlett, and it says to her deadly son, Oregon, Lachlan McGlade, my son, I'm so proud of you, my boy. 3 weeks and now on the news for football. Too black, too and deadly. What a superstar you are. Alright, okay, I'm back. Also from Jennifer, and that's to the Morris family. It says, for my Morris family, my condolence for you for the passing of Nan Marilyn Morris. Rest in peace. Condolence as well. And then we played a bit of Mariah Carey. She wants a double Mariah. I might just put that one song on, One Sweet Day. But anyway, and maybe Hero as well. So we'll go double Mariah as well, I know. And then I'll put something else on. But condolence to the Morris family as well from Noongar Radio, in particular myself, here, host of Inside Out, Neil Coyne. Mariah Carey coming up, One Sweet Day. You're listening to the voice of Neil Coyne.

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2: Yo, turn the mic up. I haven't been in 5 years. And keep the lights on. We got company.

Welcome back to 100.9 Noongar Radio. Okay, this one is from Jennifer Gullett, and it's to her baby daddy, Cameron Lear, and my brothers, Cliffy Prosser, Dale Gullett, MJ Gullett, AJ Prosser. Love you, my brothers. Keep your head up high. Love from... love you, Cameron, sorry, with all my heart. There we go. And also from Jennifer... And it's to her six kids, Cinta Prosa, Leah, Alexis, Akiva, Alicia, Lachlan, and Colin. So I love you, my babies, to the moon and back. Yous are my everything. Not long now. Kids hug. Love, Mama. Jennifer Rose Garlett. Okay, and this one's from Diane Williams. Your blue-eyed doll to my brown-eyed doll. So words can't explain how much I miss you and love you a lot. It feels like my heart is aching and breaking into a million pieces. Not until now, my baby, until we are back in each other's arms. Love you always, your queen. It says, you are my everything, sweet dreams, love always, missing. Can't wait to see you. Guess what? Not long now. Be strong. Love and miss you heaps. And from Brittany Amber Dickey, this one is to her brothers, Cyril Penny, Aaron Dickey, and my sister Sarah Dickey. Also a shout out to Patrick Hill. And it says Wendy there. So thinking all yous all, hope yous are doing it easy. Stay strong. Keep your head up. Love always. Kiss hugs. She says keep safe. Be strong. And missing, can't wait to see you. And she says love always. Alright. Alright, gonna play a couple keep it here on 100.9 Noongar Radio. 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

Welcome back to 100.9 Noongar Radio. Okay, this one is from Diana Elizabeth Williams, and it's to her one and only, her king, PKHJ. It says, to my baby, not long now, until we are back in each other's arms and holding each other tight and making sweet love. I love and miss you heaps from your doll. We ride together, we die together. Love your baby girl. Kiss, kiss, hug. Kiss, kiss, hug. Love and miss you heaps. You're my everything. Keep safe, sweet dreams, love always. Missing, can't wait to see you. Guess what? She tells you not long now. Be strong. This one's from Shanika Williams. Hello. It says to her nephew, Tremaine Slater E. Williams, and Dre Collard Williams in Casarina Prison. Says to my two big nephews, Tremaine and Dre, hope yous are doing it easy and keeping it gangster, keeping your head high. Love always, Aunty Shanika Williams. Okay, and also from Shanika, says to my baby son, Rashawn, Raquel and Malcolm Taylor Williams. I hope I said that right. Love of my life, my baby boys, Bubba Sean, happy fourth birthday, big four. Now, love, mama, be out when you start school. Kitag, love always, mummy. So love and miss your heaps. Looks like we might have to put on a little birthday song there. Also from Shanika to Ashley Penny, Stevie Farrell in Melaleuca Woman's Prison. Shout out to my auntie and my sister Ash Penny and Stevie Farrell. Love and miss yous heaps. Keep your head up, system can't keep us for long. Love always, Shank. All right, might have to go look for a birthday song here, so keep it here on 100.9.

Welcome back to 100.9 Noongar Radio. I'm your host. You know, I'm your host. Anyway, this one's from Shanika Williams. She says to Robbie Wilkes in Katharina. She says, Robbie, do it easy. See you soon. Love you always. Love Nika. Keep your head up, held high. Thinking of you always. Big love heart. And kiss, kiss. Also from Shanika to Lashay Moody in Malaluka, to my baby sister Lashay Moody Mayo, love and miss you heaps. My sister, love, hope you're doing it easy. My baby sister, kiss, hug, stay strong. My girl, love always, your big sister. Thanks. Yeah. And Shanika also to Brandon Neville in Granite Regional. Shout out my big brother Brandon Neville. Love you, my brother. Always do it easy. Not long now. I love love your sister Shanzi. And also, oh, this one's from Diane Williams. It says to PKHJ. Says I love you so much, my baby. As each day goes by, I miss you more and more every day and every second. You're my one and only, and soon to be a husband, and I'll be your wifey. Okay, big love heart from your queen. And this one's from Shanika as well. It says to Mary Louise at Malaluka Women's Prison. It says, shout out to my best friend, Mary Louise. Love you and miss you. Keep your head up, my girl. Be out soon. Love always, Yankee. Keep crumping. Crumping. Shanika also to Kevin Knapp in Hakia. Shout out to my brother Kevin Knapp Senior. Hope you're doing it easy, butter. Stay gangster, stay dangerous. Love always, your sister-in-law Shanika Louise. Alright, gonna go a couple songs here. Like I said, I've got a lot to read out here, so just trying to read the messages. Gonna be probably hard to play everybody's song, so keep it here on 100.9 Noongar Radio. 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

Welcome back to 100.9 Noongar Radio. Okay, this one's from Brittany Amadiki, and it's to her love and her love of her life. That's Stanley Morrison Miller. Says, "Can't wait to be in your arms again, Dad. I love you and miss you. You heaps. Love your queen bee." Here we go. Two big love hearts. Kiss, hug, kiss, hug, kiss, hug, kiss. And a couple more love hearts. There we go. All right. And this one's from Jadine Harris, and it's to Tracen in Casuarina. This one's for you, my baby. Kiss, hug, kiss. And it's a bit of Jay-Z, Mesmerize. Okay, we can chuck that on. You have to go double Jay-Z, because I'm going double-double. This one's from Rochelle Hanson. This is to Gary Kelly. It says, "Hello, my baby. So how's everything going?" "Well, Gary, I love you so much. My doll, kiss, kiss, kiss." And three kisses. There we go. Says, "You may everything. God bless. Sweet dreams." And did I read? Oh, yeah, I read the back of that one. Here we go. Like I said, trying to read a bit more beer. This one's from Charmaine Morris to Bradley Ralph. Says, "I love you, doll." Whoa, there we go. Simple as that. Love always. There we go. Also from Rachel Hanson. And this one's from her sons, Robin and Craig. And it says, "Hey, my sons, Robin and Craig, I love yous and missing yous heaps. Well, don't forget that I love you always. Kiss, kiss, kiss, man, my heart." Alright, yeah, I read that side. And this one's from Danielle Hanson from DW Pay. Says, "To my brother, my son, my nephew, love yous all and miss yous all." Okay, and on their back, from Jadine Louise Harris to Daryl Harris, says, "Love you, my little brother. Keep your head up." All right. Like I said, I'm reading them out. Like I said, double double. I'm sure there was a song I was going. I have to look back here now that I was going to do. But yeah, keep it here on 100.9 Noongar Radio. You're listening to the voice of Neil Coyne. It's Jay-Z, Mesmerize. Keep it here with me. Oh, Tinkerbell.

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1: Welcome back to 100.9 Noongar Radio. Okay, a couple more to go through. This one's from Charmaine Morris. It's to Bradley Trevor Ralph. And it says, "You're my everything." Bradley Ralph, always loved from me. And first one from Tamara Farmer. This is for Uncle Kevin Morrison, Ashley Farmer, and Clinton Farmer. "Love yous, my uncle. Miss yous. Do it easy. Be strong. Keep your head up. The Morrison's Farmer for life." Okay, and Brittany Amadicki, and it's to her one and only Stanley Morrison. Says, "I love you forever, my baby. Miss you like crazy. Not long until I'm home. Kiss, hug, kiss, hug, kiss, hug, kiss, hug. Love and miss you heaps. You my everything. Miss you and can't wait to see you." Also to Shamaria Rose Egan, says, "I love you, mum, baby. Always, forever." And from your baby, Tanya Ninyet Yugal, and says, "Love and miss you heaps. Not long now. Be strong. Keep safe." There we go. And this one's from Brittany Amber Dickey. And it says, "Little Dickey Bird, a special shout out to all the Dickey Mob. Happy birthday to yous. You know who yous are all out there. Hope yous are enjoying yourselves. Stay strong. Keep safe. Love from yous all. Love yous all. And see yous all on the flip side. Kiss, hug, kiss, hug, kiss, hug, kiss, hug." All right. And from Tanya Nyinyet Nugal to the Medina Mob, the K-Town Mob. And she says, "I love and miss you heaps. Not long now. Keep safe. Miss you and can't wait to see you." Okay. And got another one here. I'm reading a lot out because I've got a lot. This one is from Brittany Emma Dickey. It says, to myself at Noongar Radio, thanks for always doing my shout out. Then always keeping us connected. Peace out, Neil. Okay, thank you. And with that, we're going to go, we're going to go Akadaka here. So who made who? Keep it here on 100.9 Noongar Radio. A bit of AC/DC coming up. Oh, you're listening to the voice of Neil Coyne.

Welcome back to 100.9 Noongar Radio. I'm your host, Neil Coyne. This one's from Jacinta Penny, and it's to her nephew, Alwyn Anderson, and her son, Axel Winmer, and her partner, Peter Garlett. It says, stay strong and remember your roots and where you come from. Keep your head up for them. It's a minor setback, but a major comeback. Love and miss yous all. And this one's from Diane Williams, and it's to Paulie Haywood Jr. And she says, I love you so, so much, my baby. Stay strong and stay staunch and gangster on. And keep your head up, not long until we are back together. Be loved. Love always your baby girl. Kiss hug, kiss hug. And also from Diane, and it's to her king up in heaven, Wayne Williams, rest in peace. And it says, I miss your voice, and I miss your time, and the time we see each other, and most of all, I miss your smile. I love your daughter, Dee Dee. All right, and also from Diana Williams, it's to her beautiful niece, Tilani Elizabeth Hedlund, and she says, I would like to say a big, big birthday, my princess. I'm sorry I'm not out to spoil you on your special day. Annie will be out soon, and Annie will make it up to my baby love always, Annie Dee Dee. There we go. And this one is to Bradley Ralph, and it says, from your alarm, Shemaine Morris, says, love you forever and ever. Ooh, sounds like a Randy song there. We might have to put love, we might do it, just put a Randy Travis song on. I'm sure we've got two Randy songs we can put on. Keep it here on 100.9 Noongar Radio. 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

Welcome back to Noongar Radio. Just give a quick shout out to Acacia, Carnett, Albany, Mataluka, Bandy Up, Padalup, Boronio, Broome, Roeburn, Bunbury, Wandoo, Casuarina, West Kimberley, Eastern Goldfield, Grenner, Warraloo, Hakea and Bankshire. Also give a shout out to the Midwest up there, Radio Mama. If you're listening any other networks or over the nation, so want to give a quick shout out to you and thank you for tuning in. Thank you for sending your messages in, and it has been a pre-recorded show, recorded in a live audience of none, yawn. It's a pre-recorded show, just letting you know, last minute light. Like I said, if it's your birthday coming up, happy birthday. One more quick shout out to the KGB area, out to Kundula Garraween. Send some love out to some of my families out there. Walshman, you know you're listening. All right, keep it here. Keep your radio on Noongar Radio. And the quote is, live simply so others can simply live. And you've been listening to the voice of Neil Coyne. Tinkerbell, I'm coming home.

0: It's NAIDOC Week and there are plenty of events happening across the week here in Perth. Now, 2026 marks 50 years of Dedley, a milestone that honours the elders, leaders, artists and communities who built the NAIDOC movement and continue to carry it forward. And joining us now is the band Yellowstone, or a few of the members here from Yellowstone. Yeah, firstly, introduce yourselves to the Noongar Radio listeners.
1: Hey, good afternoon. My name's Cleve Humphreys. I'm lead singer there with the Yellowstone band, and in the studio today, I brought our young drummer.
2: G'day.
1: He can introduce himself.
2: Yeah. My name's Joshua Jones.
0: Josh, where are you followers from, and I suppose, who's your people?
1: Yeah, originally from Pingley out there in the Upper Grey Southern in the Wilman country, and my family are the Jetters, Humphreys and Abrahams.
0: Yeah, where did Yellowstone, I suppose, when did Yellowstone the band begin?
1: Yeah, no, thanks for asking that question, Jeff. It started almost 2 years now, so about a year and 8 months. I've got a first cousin who's a lead guitarist in Ricky Jetter. Him and I had a yarn one night, and he said we want to go down and do an open mic night down in Fremantle at the Honky Tonk down there in Fremantle in High Street. So we went down and we played, done an open mic night. We didn't even have a name. We just jumped up on the stage and did 20 minutes on an open mic night. And whilst we was on stage, someone went live on one of their Facebook pages, and another family over in the Armidale area saw that, you know, we were on a stage, and they asked if we were available on Friday night to do a fundraiser for the Miller family out there. So that's how it all started. And so after we got off the stage for 20 minutes, they told us what happened, and me and Ricky said, yeah, let's just go out and do it and see what happens.
0: Now, what kind of music Yellowstone play?
1: Yeah, we play also all types of music, mainly country western, and with Josh on board now, he rocks it up a little bit now, so for us, so we play a bit of country rock here and there, and we always like to play the songs that people haven't heard for a long time and that they can actually relate to. So
0: now, where have you been performing recently? So you mentioned the Fremantle thing there a couple of years ago.
1: Yeah, we play at the Honky Tonk maybe once a month down there. This week we've played at Jacaranda Family Day yesterday out there in Redcliffe. On Monday I've done a solo gig down in Albany. Even when I do a solo gigs or duos, it's still under the umbrella of Yellowstone. So it's all about it's all about the band. And we played at Maylands on Saturday night, I think it was, Josh?
2: Yeah, Saturday night.
1: Out there with another Indigenous band that came down from
2: Geraldton Rays, Carly Rockers.
1: That was a good night.
2: Yeah.
0: Now, also, I've heard, don't know if I can say this, but I'm going to say it anyway, I understand you're going to be performing at Burswood.
1: Oh, yes, no, very excited for that. We played at the Ritz-Carlton for the NAIDOC Awards 2 weeks ago, and then, we got the call to ask if we were available for the NAIDOC ball tomorrow night at the Crown. So very excited and very, very humble about the performances that we've been asked to perform at.
0: Are you going to head back to Pingley, perhaps perform the Pingley Town Hall, something like that?
1: Well, actually, we're back in Pingley, I think, Josh, on the 25th of July.
2: Yeah.
1: For the reunion for the Pingley Football Club.
0: Oh,
1: so we're heading back there on the 25th of July, and, the footy club's been asked for us to go back there and perform there, so we can't wait.
0: Yeah, so some good news for the followers in the country there.
1: Yeah.
0: And I suppose, what else is planned for Yellowstone? What do you see in the future for Yellowstone?
1: Well, the future is sitting right next to me, in Josh. being a young boy, he joined us in the last about 3 months now. New Year's Eve.
2: Yeah.
1: So Josh performed with us on New Year's Eve for his first time, and he's been with us ever since. And we do have another young guy that's come on board, a young Troy Garlett, with us now. One of my nephews. So the legacy around Yellowstone is that our grandmother, me and Ricky's grandmother, taught us how to play the guitar just with three basic chords. So the legacy continues that music will bring people together. And having young boys like Josh and Troy involved, and we have Liam, who's another young non-Indigenous guy with us, and also Tim, who's another non-Indigenous guy, but, you know, we see Yellowstone as a platform for our young boys to come through and be a part of music in some way.
0: A shout-out. Do you want to give... While you got in front of the microphones
1: I'll let Josh...

0: So the legacy continues that music will bring people together. And having young boys like Josh and Troy involved, and we have Liam, who's another young non-Indigenous guy with us, and also Tim, who's another non-Indigenous guy. But, you know, we see Yellowstone as a platform for our young boys to come through and be a part of music in some way.
1: A shout-out. Do you want to give... Well, you got in front of the microphones there.
0: I'll let Josh can have do a couple of shout outs if he got it in his.
1: Yeah.
0: No shouting out to your girlfriend, Josh.
2: Shout out to my pops for helping me get this far, for helping me play and teach me and watch them grow up, and now got this far now with Uncle playing drums for him and Yellowstone. And yeah, I want to shout out for my pops to Pop Buddy Alone and Pop Eric Dalgetty with my two pops, Red Ochre Band.
0: Yeah, and I'd like to give a shout out to all the family down south, down Albany ways. I've got a few friends down that way in Cranbrook way at the moment, and family down in Bunbury, and up in Newman. Mum and my two sisters are up in Newman. My brother Luke and they're down in Mandurah. Luke's the brother, and he's our roadie. So our band's like, it's really family orientated. So yeah.
1: And I suppose any advice you want to give to followers who are perhaps just singing just for the fun of it, where they grab the guitar, but any advice you want to give to them?
0: If you're if you're just sitting around playing the guitar, I mean, I'll quickly share my story. Like 2 years ago, before the band started, I was in a I was 7 weeks in a mental health recovery unit in Vic Park, and there was a guitar in the corner sitting. I played guitar for a few years, and I picked it up, and the love of music and the passion for music came back to me. And it's just a matter of, you know, having a crack. I put a video up on Facebook, and that's how it all started, with socials and that. Just have a go and share your talent. And as long as music touches you, that's the talent. I mean, that's the advice I'll give to anyone.
1: Yeah, and before we go, you got to... Facebook page or social media page, website even?
0: That's all in construction at the moment. We just had a bit of difficulties there with the admin side of it, so that's going to be up and running very soon. But if you want to follow us, you can follow my page on Facebook, or all the events and all that will be posted on our page, on my page.
1: Or do we type in? Do we type in Yellowstone?
0: You type in Cleve Humphreys.
1: Okay. How we spell that?
0: Oh, Cleve, C-L-E-V-E, like Cleveland.
1: Oh, yeah.
0: And Humphreys, H-U-M-P-H-R-I-E-S.
1: Thank you, fellas, for coming in, and we're going to play one of your songs.
0: Oh, cheers.
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There is hope in the love of God. He can take someone like you and make something wonderful out of you. Set your heart on the Lord, for He is your refuge and your shield. You will find God's loving kindness when you pray to Him. And in Psalms 119, verse 105, God's words is a lamp to your feet and a light to your path. When you pray and read the Bible, you will feel the presence of God, and His loving kindness would come around you and just give you the peace and joy that you've been searching for. And in Psalms 40, verse 2 and 4, He brought me out of the miry clay, and He put my feet upon a rock. More or less, He brought me out of drugs. I mean, not drugs. He brought me out of alcohol, and He put my feet upon a solid ground where I could stand and say, thank you, God, for saving me from alcohol. I wasn't into drugs, but I seen a lot of that stuff, but alcohol was my problem, and I tried every rehab right across the country to try to stop this habit. But when I said, Jesus, can you help me? It's just like somebody turned a tap on the inside of me. All the beer and all the wine and all the methylated spirits just washed out of me. And I thank God that I'm running under Holy Spirit, because He's real. God bless you, and God bless you. I want to say I'm just so happy. I just feel like crying. And you know something? If you don't know Jesus Christ out there today, and you've been searching and thinking, how can I meet this Jesus? Hey, I got good news for you this morning. Jesus can save you. All that you got to do is just say, Jesus, forgive me for the sins of my past. I believe in my heart that God raised Jesus from the dead. I confess with my mouth this day that Jesus is Lord of my life. Old things have passed away. Behold, all things become new. I thank you, Jesus, for saving me today. And you know, when you said that prayer, heaven's rejoicing for you and God's rejoicing for you. There's nothing like Jesus that can wash your sins away. There is power in the blood. There's healing in the blood. Listen, God bless you. I love you. Jeff Michael loves you. And Noongar Radio loves you too. Amen.

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0: kaya nyananok, kaya nyananokat, nije buja, nala buja, nije buja windi, nije nalang jer, nije nalang wangi, donjo yo, ni ngan wangi.
1: It's time to bring back the language with Joe Collard.
2: Look at the word hey. In our ancient language, we say ali. It's spelled A-L-I. Now let's add some suffixes with ali. So if we add W-A, it'd be aliwa. Aliwa means look out in that direction. Aliwa. Now if we were to take out W-A and replace it with D-J-A, then it would be alija. Alija. Alija means there, not far in a distance. Now, if we were to take DJA out of Alija and replace it with INY, then it'll be Alin. Alin. Alin means that thing in a distance. Alin. Now, let's take INY out and let's replace it with ANG, then it'll be Alang. And if we repeat it, Alang Alang means from there. So today we learnt Ali.
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1: Want to volunteer at Noongar Radio? Whether it's being a broadcaster or doing the behind the scenes of works, send us your interest to info@noongarradio.com or call us on 922 80606 to have a yarn about your opportunities available.

And now for a moment in Aboriginal history. Much of our ancient Aboriginal sites are covered by land development, preventing our people from ever going to these places of importance. Bullsbrook, just north of Perth, where the St. Mary's Church is located, was a place of importance to our people. It was considered by Noongar people that the spring water that came from the ground, or the Namahol, had healing properties. Much of the documentation of these places of importance were considered by the governments of the day as classified information, sometimes preventing any knowledge of Noongar occupation prior to European settlement. This was a method used to claim valuable Noongar land. Only now, governments have shown an interest with working with our people through native title claims. The general community are now beginning to understand and appreciate Noongar history. Noongar history is a valuable process in understanding Australia's history. History is something we can all learn from. This has been a moment in Aboriginal history.

0: Kaya, the city of Rockingham invites you to celebrate Ngarrikwek on Noongar Boodja at our free community day. Danju Nidja Murray Bird Up, together in Rockingham. 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
2: We're now going to learn some sentences. She is my mother. Bal nanya nank. 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She is my mother. He is my father. Bal nanya mam. Bal nanya mam. He is my father. She is my sister. Bal nanya chuk. Bal nanya chuk. She is my sister. He is my brother. 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He is my brother.
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0: Kaya, the City of Rockingham invites you to celebrate Ngarrikwek on Noongar Boodja at our free community day. Danju Nidja Murdi Bird Up, together in Rockingham. 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
6: 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Danju Nidja Murdi Bird Up, together in Rockingham. 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

0: Kaya, kaya nana not, kaya nana not. 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
3: 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Wano is spelled W-O-N-D-I-L, wano. 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And that was today's lesson.
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0: Kaya, the City of Rockingham invites you to celebrate Ngarok Week on Noongar Boodja at our free community day. Danju Nidja Murdi Bird Up, together in Rockingham. 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
7: In news headlines, I'm Lee Harrison. Making news today, voter support for the coalition's gone up, while One Nation has suffered a drop in the latest opinion poll. The Resolve Political Monitor shows backing for One Nation has slipped 3 points to 26%. The coalition has seen its popularity rise by the same amount and now sits at 23%. There's been further strikes between the US and Iran overnight, raising fears of a return to all-out war. The US military says it's launched a third wave of strikes, hitting hundreds of Iranian targets in the region. In response, Tehran has struck US bases in five Gulf states, including Bahrain, Kuwait, and Jordan.

0: A powerful typhoon has made landfall in China, bringing heavy rainfall and violent winds to the country's east coast. Around 2 million people have been evacuated. Landslides triggered by Typhoon Barbie have killed at least 17 people in the Philippines. In air sport, Brisbane's moved into the AFL top four after a 90-point win over Essendon. The Melbourne Storms defeated the Titans to wrap up round 19 of the NRL. And world number one Jannik Sinner has defended his Wimbledon title with a four-set victory over Alexander Zverev in the final. These stories and more today. This is Air News.
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5: Good morning, I'm Lee Harrison. Support for One Nation continues to slip as the coalition makes up ground. Michael Packey reports.
6: The latest Resolve poll has voter support for One Nation down 3 points to 26%, while backing for the coalition has risen by the same amount, but the party is still in third spot, with Labor in the lead. The research maintains strong backing for some of Pauline Hanson's policies. For instance, more than half of those surveyed agree with her assertion many young workers are lazy. But Senator Hanson is losing support among voters aged 18 to 34, some immigrants and women. The Resolve data shows Anthony Albanese is again preferred Prime Minister over Senator Hanson. Michael Packey reporting.
5: Former Australian of the Year Professor Richard Scollier will be farewelled this morning with a state funeral service at the Sydney Opera House. The renowned pathologist died last month at the age of 59 after a 3-year battle with an aggressive form of brain cancer. The Governor-General, Prime Minister and the New South Wales Premier are expected to be among those in attendance. Australia's top universities will this week give evidence to the Royal Commission investigating anti-Semitism in Australia. Michael Lynch reports.
7: The commission, at which the peak body for Jewish students will deliver a critical submission, will also hear from vice-chancellors from Sydney, Melbourne, Monash, the ANU and UNSW. The establishment of the Royal Commission into Anti-Semitism follows the mass shooting at Sydney's Bondi Beach on December 14 last year during the Jewish festival of Hanukkah, in which 16 people were killed and 42 people, including two police officers, were injured. Federal Education Minister Jason Clare has told Sky it's imperative that the whole truth is heard by the Commission.
8: In particular from Jewish students about the abuse that they suffered, the intimidation and the harassment that they experienced at universities, and that's just not on.
5: There's been further strikes between the US and Iran overnight, raising fears of a return to all-out war. The US military says it's launched a third wave of strikes, hitting hundreds of Iranian targets in the region. In response, Tehran has struck US bases in 5 Gulf states, including Bahrain, Kuwait and Jordan. And paperless passenger arrival cards will soon be available to all overseas and returning Australian travellers. Qantas passengers have trialled digital-only cards on flights into Sydney, Melbourne and Brisbane since October 2024. They'll now be rolled out at all international airports and seaports over the next 18 months. This is Air News. For the first time, FIFA's top four ranked teams have made it through to the World Cup semi-finals, with England and Argentina joining Spain and France, as Air Sport's Graham Davis reports.
9: Argentina and England will face each other in a FIFA World Cup 2026 semi-final, as both won their quarter-final matches after extra time. Two goals by Bellingham helped England come from behind to beat Norway 2-1. Sheldrup's cross shot was misread by Pickford to put Norway ahead. Bellingham, though, equalised late in the first half and was the first to pounce in the 3rd minute of extra time after Rodgers' shot was parried by Newland. Argentina beat Switzerland 3-1, but it could have been very different. 5 minutes after Ndoye had equalised McAllister's 10th-minute header, and Bowler was given a second yellow card in the 72nd minute. It turned the game, and although the Swiss saw out 90 minutes, it succumbed in extra time. Alvarez produced a right-footed wonder strike before Martinez capped off the win. Graham Davis for Air Sport.
5: Melbourne has taken another step towards securing a top six berth after a 46-point win over Richmond. Brisbane's moved into the top four after a 90-point thrashing of Essendon. The Melbourne Storm have defeated the Titans to wrap up round 19 of the NRL. The Cowboys beat the Sea Eagles in a golden point thriller, and Souths held off a late comeback from Newcastle. Australian Independent Radio News.
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11: It's not often I get to do a ballad. 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

0: Kaya, the City of Rockingham invites you to celebrate Ngarok Week on Noongar Boodja at our free community day. Danju Nidja Murdi Bird Up, together in Rockingham. 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
8: 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Nanya mogayang. 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I am lazy. I am laying down. Nanya nokad nunden. 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I am laying down. I am sitting. 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I am sitting. I am walking. 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I am walking.
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1: Today we will look at upper back, middle back, and lower back. Yak is your upper back. Yak. Yak. Yak is spelled Y-A-R-R-G. Yak is your upper back. Your middle back is your ngoyangnoy. Ngoyangnoy is spelled N-G-O-L-Y-I-N-G-O-L-Y. Ngoyangnoy is your middle back. Your lower back is your bokal. Bokal is your lower back. Bokal is spelled B-O-G-A-L-Y. Bokal. And that was today's lesson.
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0: 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Yeah. Every goal. 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

0: Good morning, Harrison Peterson here from NIRS News, coming to you from the lands of the Yuggera and Turrbal peoples. An investigation has found last week's Telstra outage did not play a role in the death of a South Australian woman. Investigations of the connection between the network error and the death were first sparked by comments made by Liberal Senator Carrion Little. The Senator said the woman's family was unable to reach 000 because of the outage. South Australian police say the comments put an unnecessary strain on the family. Senator Little has apologised for the comments. She says her concerns were based on information available at the time. University staff and students will share their stories of anti-Semitism across Australia's campuses at an ongoing Royal Commission. The Royal Commission into Anti-Semitism and Social Cohesion will hear evidence on how Jewish hatred has risen since the October 7 Hamas attacks in 2023. The Australian Union of Jewish Students say students are scared to attend classes following rising protests against Israel's actions in Gaza. They say Jewish people across universities have been called child killers and parasites. Meanwhile, the national co-convener of Students for Palestine and Jewish woman, Yasmin Johnson, says she will tell the commission the pro-Palestine movement stands against all forms of discrimination. Individual universities will give evidence on how they are addressing anti-Semitism later this week. The country's universities are being urged to adopt definitions of racism against Aboriginal and Torres Strait Islander people, anti-Semitism and Islamophobia. It's part of sweeping changes introduced by the federal government for the sector. Other changes include unis having to publicly show how much money its vice chancellors make and how much money is being spent on consultants. The changes will be enforced on public universities from next year. The US and Iran have continued their attacks against each other. Details and other stories after this.
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0: The United Nations is warning of catastrophic consequences if the US and Iran continue their attacks and counterattacks across the Persian Gulf. It's been reported US strikes have killed a person in Iran, while Tehran has claimed responsibility of multiple attacks on US bases in Kuwait, Qatar, Bahrain, and Jordan. Iran's Revolutionary Guard says the Strait of Hormuz is still closed and says it has fired at ships attempting to use the major shipping route. Three Indigenous authors are in the running across major categories at the Western Australian Premier's Book Awards. Dr. Elizabeth Marakili Ellis, Tasma Walton and Mabel Gibson are among the authors who have had their work recognised by the prestigious award. The winners of the awards will be announced on the 8th of August. In sport, Argentina's continued its pursuit for back-to-back FIFA World Cup championships after a 3-1 win against Switzerland. It became clear Argentina was through to the semi-finals when Julian Alvarez scored at 12 minutes overtime.
3: The quality of a world champion right there from Julian Alvarez. And Argentina have their extra time get-out clause again.
0: That's Alvarez's second goal taken from SBS's call. Argentina will face the winner of yesterday's other game, England, on Thursday. And now let's move to today's weather. Ribbiby Broome, 32 degrees and sunny. Boorloo Perth, 19 degrees and mostly sunny. Fitandunya Adelaide, showers and 16 degrees. Vanam Melbourne, showers increasing and 16. Vanipaluna Hobart, 13 and showers. Ngunnawal and Ngambri Country or Canberra, a shower or two and 10 degrees. The Gadigal Country, Sydney, sunny and 20. For Mugajin, Brisbane, sunny and 23. For Ghimoy, Cairns, 27 and partly cloudy. For Garimilla, Darwin, mostly sunny and 32. From Bantwa, Alice Springs, 19 and mostly sunny. And for Wyburn, Thursday Island, 28 and mostly sunny. And that's been the latest from NIRS News.
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to 6 minutes past 6 o'clock now on our radio. Monday, July the 13th. Happy Monday, everybody. Yes, it's the start of the week. Let's have a look at the weather. It's about 5 degrees out there at the moment, but it's going to get all the way up to 19 degrees today here in Bulloo. It'll be mostly sunny, the chance of frost around the northern suburbs early this morning, and possible fog, mainly around the hills. There'll be light winds, no fire ranging at all. The UV

It will be moderate and we'll get a minimum of 7 degrees tonight. And then back up to 21 degrees and sunny for Tuesday, 24 and sunny for Wednesday, 22 and the showers return for Thursday, 20 degrees and showers for Friday, 17 and showers for Saturday, and 18 and showers for Sunday. So enjoy that sun while it's out. What have we got on the SMS line? Plenty of room for yours is what we've got. How about we kick off the morning with, how about Electric Fields? We the People. You're watching what's going on out there.

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1: And it's 15 minutes past 6 o'clock and I've got Soph from Mangrove Traffic on a line. Morning, Soph, what's happening out there?
2: Good morning to you, Mark. And now, no incidents to report at this stage of a Monday morning, which is great news. Looking to the freeways, the southbound run is slow, Burns Beach Road, and then again at Hepburn Avenue. On the northbound run, under speed, Mortimer Road to Rowley Road. Graham Farmer Freeway and Northbridge Tunnel, there are no delays, and the Tonkin Highway and Roe Highway are both moving well. A couple of metro hotspots to be aware of, Patterson Road northbound at Mandra Road in Kwinana Beach, and Rockingham Road northbound at Anchortel Road in Naval Base. Please drive safely. That's the latest from Main Road.
1: Thank you, Soph. Okay, you guys, let's have a look at the SMS line. See what we've got there. Oh, we've got one. Morning, Brad. I did have a wonderful weekend. Nice and warm inside reading a book. Let's see now. What have we got here? Eddie Rabbit. Yes, we do. I love a rainy night. Thanks for your request.

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1: Certainly are. It's about 19 minutes past 6 o'clock now on Noongar Radio. Monday, July the 13th. Happy Monday morning, everybody. Hope you're taking it easy out there on the roads. A bit of fog around. Let's see if we've got anything on the SMS line. No, there's plenty of room for yours. 0476797601. Are you paying attention to what's going on out there? Yes, apparently one of their, long incumbent senators on the Republican side passed away on the weekend, which is throwing a spanner into the works, according to all reports. Many things going on over there. Many, many, many things. Are you paying attention? Did you notice that this ceasefire with Israel and Gaza, US and Iran and all of these supposed ceasefires around the world? Well, it didn't really actually ceasefire. A ceasefire to me means you actually stop firing, but that apparently didn't happen anywhere. Strange sort of deal we've got with the ceasefire words in the 21st century. Yes, words in the 21st century. Sounds like a name for a book. Here's Sheryl Crow. All I Wanna Do. Hit it.

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3: This is ANU's Western Australia, I'm Lee Harrison. Charges have been laid over the death of a man at Fremantle. Jake Batrick reports.
4: The man in his 60s was found unresponsive on South Terrace in the early hours of Saturday morning. He was rushed to hospital with severe neck injuries, but he couldn't be saved. Witnesses say they heard the alleged confrontation unfold.
5: Someone like yelling at someone, but the other person was like screaming in agony.
4: Two men were arrested at the scene and questioned by police. A 26-year-old man has now been charged with manslaughter and has had his bail refused. The other man was released without charge. Jake Batrick, Perth.
3: Police are still investigating after a Labor MP's office was badly damaged by vandals. A large rock was thrown through the front window of Scarborough MP Stuart Albury's office and a pot plant was overturned at the weekend. Police say a woman was arrested but has since been released from custody and no charges have been laid. The Tourism Council has welcomed a cabinet reshuffle, which will see the Premier take on tourism under the new banner of Tourism Trade and Investment. CEO Evan Hall says it gives the industry a high profile and priority across government portfolios. The reshuffle, sparked by the sudden retirement of Paul Papalia last week, has also seen the Premier take on the Defence Industries portfolio. Mr Papalia's replacement in Cabinet, Daniel Pastorelli, has been handed Mines, Petroleum and Exploration, as well as Water. His other major portfolios of Emergency Services, Veterans and Racing and Gaming have gone to Rhys Whitby, Hannah Beasley and Don Punch, respectively. Mr Cook says he got the balance right.
6: This is a solid reshuffle, which is about making sure that we can redouble our efforts around diversifying the economy and making sure that we keep the Western Australian economy the strongest in the nation.
3: To sport now, the Eagles have been defeated by the Western Bulldogs at Marvel Stadium by 16 points. West Coast trailed by only 3 points heading into the final change, but could only manage one goal in the last quarter to go down. Coach Andrew McWalter says it was a tough result given they played well enough to potentially steal the win.
7: Definitely disappointing to lose. I thought winnable game for us. I thought we gave ourselves a great chance to win. Accuracy hurt us.

0: the end, Doggies probably just did that a little bit better than us. For a while now, we've been okay in games, but unfortunately, just couldn't quite get over the line.
1: They'll take on reigning premiers Brisbane at home on Saturday night. Jannik Sinner continues to dominate men's tennis, winning back-to-back titles at Wimbledon. The Italian lost the first set to Alexander Zverev in the final, but bounced back to win the next three and secure his fifth career major. The baseball era is officially dead for the English Test cricket team. Just weeks after captain Ben Stokes announced his retirement, Brendan McCullum has been sacked as coach. Brody Kostecki has claimed his sixth win of the supercars season, winning race 22 in Townsville ahead of Matt Payne and Cam Waters. Payne leads the championship by 92 points. This is Air News Western Australia.
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4: Yes, certainly are. It's about 27 minutes to 7 o'clock now on Noongar Radio. Monday, July the 13th. Happy Monday morning, everybody. Take it easy out there on the roads this morning. Bit of fog around. 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
1: And it's about 19 minutes to 7 o'clock, and I've got Soph from Main Roads Traffic on the line. Morning, Soph. What's happening out here?
2: Good morning, Mark. And now we're incident free. Great news. Let's look to the freeways. The southbound run is slow, Burns Beach Road, and then Ocean Reef Road to Warwick Road. On the northbound run, busy Mortimer Road to Rowley Road. Graham Farmer Freeway and the North Bridge Tunnel are both moving well. Tonkin Highway is just slow both directions at Welsh Pool Road East. Please drive safely. That's the latest from Main Roads.
1: Thanks, Soph. Okay, you guys, let's have a look at the SMS line. Ooh, we got some. First one says, morning, Margaret, please hear some Grinspoon. Alrighty then. My choice, hey, Jimmy? Thank you for your request. I'll find some Grinspoon. What else have I got here? Okay, Margaret, please play Kimberly Calling. Cheers, but it doesn't say who it's from. So, morning to you anyway. Here's Grinspoon, Lost Control.

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1: Yes, it certainly is. And it's about 10 minutes to 7 o'clock now on Monday, July the 13th. Happy Monday morning, everybody. Take it easy out there on the roads. A bit of fog around this morning. His Simple Minds, alive and kicking.

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0: Good morning, Harrison Peterson here from NIRS News, coming to you from the lands of the Yuggera and Turrbal peoples. Universities will soon be required to adopt a clear explanation of racism and define anti-Semitism and Islamophobia. It's part of sweeping changes to the sector announced by the federal government. Public universities will also have to show how much money their vice-chancellors are making.
1: When money comes from the public, people have an expectation, one, that you work hard, two, that you do your job competently, and three, that the salary is within a range that people think's reasonable.
0: That's Tony Burke there, the Federal Home Affairs Minister on the ABC. There's been a fresh wave of attacks and counterattacks by the US and Iran over the weekend. It comes as Tehran announces the closure of the Strait of Hormuz. It's been reported that US strikes have killed a person in Iran, while Tehran has claimed responsibility for multiple attacks on US bases in Kuwait, Qatar, Bahrain, and Jordan. Iran's Revolutionary Guard says it's fired at ships attempting to use the major oil trading route. U.S. Ambassador to NATO Matthew Whitaker says Iran will be hit with powerful strikes if it attacks more ships.
2: President Trump, if shipping is attacked or if the Iranians want to act belligerent, then he will respond with overwhelming force. We saw it when three ships were attacked a couple nights ago, 90-plus military strikes on targets.
0: Investigations are underway into a fire that's killed dozens of people in Bangkok. Details and other stories after this.
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0: At least 27 people are dead after a huge fire tore through a pub in Thailand. The fire broke out in the northern part of Bangkok just after midnight. Video footage posted on social media shows flames blasting out of the bar as people try to flee through the door. Over 60 people have been injured in the fire, with 22 of them still in a critical condition. What's caused the fire is still being investigated by authorities. In tennis, Jannik Sinner has retained the Wimbledon's men's singles title after taking out Alexander Zverev. Sinner took out the match 6-7, 7-6, 6-3, 6-4. He says it's only a matter of time before Zverev is world number one.
5: One of your goals, your main goals, winning Grand Slams, and you made it happen in Paris. Today you were so, so close. If you play like this, I'm very, very sure you're going to have this one at home as well. So amazing, keep going. I know another goal is to for you to become number one in the world. You're very, very close, so we need to be have to be very careful now. So
0: it's Sinner's 10th straight victory over Zverev. And in the FIFA World Cup, Argentina is into the semi-finals after beating Switzerland 3-1 in Kansas. It became clear Argentina was onto the semi-finals after Julian Alvarez scored at 12 minutes overtime.
6: The quality of a world champion right there from Julian Alvarez. And Argentina have their extra time get-out clause again.
0: That's Alvarez scoring Argentina's second goal, taken from SBS's call. The team will face England on Thursday for a grand final spot. And now to today's weather forecast. Rabibi Broome is 32 degrees today and sunny. Borley Perth are 19 degrees and mostly sunny. Fataan Dunya Adelaide showers and 16 degrees. Fadnam Melbourne showers increasing and 16 degrees as well. For Nipaluna Hobart, 13 with showers. For Ngunnawal and Ngambri Country or Canberra, a shower or two and 10 degrees. The Gadigal Country, Sydney, sunny and 20. For Mugajin, Brisbane, sunny and 23. For Ghimoy, Cairns, 27 and partly cloudy. For Garamilla, Darwin, mostly sunny and 32. For Mbatha, Alice Springs, 19 and mostly sunny. And for Waibin, Thursday Island, 28 and mostly sunny as well. And that's been the latest from NIRS News.
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tell you, Rob. It's almost 6 minutes past 7 o'clock now on the radio. Monday, July the 13th. Happy Monday, everybody. Let's take a look at the weather, shall we? It's about 4.5 degrees out there at the moment. And it's going to get all the way up to 19 degrees today here in Boolloo. It'll be mostly sunny. Chance of a bit of frost around this morning, as well as a bit of fog. Mainly around the hills. And there'll be a lot of winds. Fire danger has no rating. UV will be moderate and we'll get a minimum of 7 degrees tonight. And then back up to 21 degrees and sunny for Tuesday. 24 and sunny for Wednesday. 22... and the showers return for Thursday, 20 degrees and showers for Friday, 17 and showers for Saturday, and 18 and showers for Sunday. Now, via the SMS line, if you do wish to participate this morning, there's plenty of room for yours there. You're paying attention to what's going on. Do you think the world knows what a ceasefire is? I don't think they know anymore. Here's Yothi Indy, Superhighway.

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1: Now it's about 15 minutes past 7 o'clock and I've got Soph from Main Roads Traffic on a line. Morning, Soph, what's happening out there?
2: Good morning to you, Mark. Now, there is a crash, Kwinana Freeway southbound at Russell Road in Auburn Grove. The left emergency lane is blocked there. Towing services are on site and traffic is slow back to Armidale Road at this stage. Looking to the freeways, the southbound run is slow. Warwick Road to Erindale Road and then Armidale Road to Russell Road. On the northbound run, it's busy. Thomas Road to Rowley Road, Leach Highway to Cranford Avenue. Please drive safely. That's the latest from Main Roads.
1: Thank you, Soph. Okay, you guys, let's have a look at the SMS line. There's plenty of room for yours. Go for it. 0476 797 601 is the Pretenders. 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
1: Yes, and it's almost 20 minutes past 7 o'clock now on Nomad Radio, Monday, July the 13th. I hope your morning's going well and taking it easy out there on the roads, of course. Fair bit of traffic out there by the sounds of things. Here's Troy Cassidy, back on country.

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1: Am I?
0: Yeah.
1: Yeah. That's a problem.
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6: This is Air News Western Australia, I'm Lee Harrison. Charges have been laid over the death of a man at Fremantle. Jake Batrick reports.
7: The man in his 60s was found unresponsive on South Terrace in the early hours of Saturday morning. He was rushed to hospital with severe neck injuries, but he couldn't be saved. Witnesses say they heard the alleged confrontation unfold.
8: Someone like yelling at someone, but the other person was like screaming in agony.
7: Two men were arrested at the scene and questioned by police. A 26-year-old man has now been charged with manslaughter and has had his bail refused. The other man was released without charge. Jake Batrick, Perth.
6: Police are still investigating after a Labor MP's office was badly damaged by vandals. A large rock was thrown through the front window of Scarborough MP Stuart Albury's office and a pot plant was overturned at the weekend. Police say a woman was arrested but has since been released from custody and no charges have been laid. The Tourism Council has welcomed a cabinet reshuffle, which will see the Premier take on tourism under the new banner of Tourism, Trade and Investment. CEO Evan Hall says it gives the industry a high profile and priority across government portfolios. The reshuffle, sparked by the sudden retirement of Paul Papalia last week, has also seen the Premier take on the Defence Industries portfolio. Mr Papalia's replacement in Cabinet, Daniel Pastorelli, has been handed Mines, Petroleum and Exploration, as well as Water. His other major portfolios of Emergency Services, Veterans and Racing and Gaming have gone to Rhys Whitby, Hannah Beasley and Don Punch, respectively. Mr Cook says he got the balance right.
9: This is a solid reshuffle, which is about making sure that we can redouble our efforts around diversifying the economy and making sure that we keep the Western Australian economy the strongest in the nation.
6: To sport now, the Eagles have been defeated by the Western Bulldogs at Marvel Stadium by 16 points. West Coast trailed by only 3 points heading into the final change, but could only manage one goal in the last quarter to go down. Coach Andrew McWalter says it was a tough result given they played well enough to potentially steal the win.
10: Definitely disappointing to lose. I thought winnable game for us. I thought we gave ourselves a great chance to win. Accuracy hurt us in the end. Doggies probably just did that a little bit better than us. For a while now we've been okay in games, but unfortunately just couldn't quite get over the line.
6: They'll take on reigning premiers Brisbane at home on Saturday night. Yannick Sinner continues to dominate men's tennis, winning back-to-back titles at Wimbledon. The Italian lost the

0: first set to Alexander Zverev in the final, but bounced back to win the next three and secure his fifth career major. The baseball era is officially dead for the English Test cricket team. Just weeks after captain Ben Stokes announced his retirement, Brendan McCullum has been sacked as coach. Brody Kostecki has claimed his sixth win of the supercars season, winning race 22 in Townsville ahead of Matt Payne and Cam Waters. Payne leads the championship by 92 points. This is Air News Western Australia.
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3: Yeah, so it's about 26 and a half minutes to 8 o'clock already. Monday, July the 13th. Happy Monday morning, everybody. I hope your morning's going well. Let's see what we've got on the SMS line. Oh, I've got one. John from Morley. Morning to you. Last train to London from ELO. Yes, I can.

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1: Now it's 19 minutes to 8 o'clock and I've got Talon from Main Roads Traffic on the line. Morning, Talon, what's happening out there?
2: Good morning. We have a crash on the Kwinana Freeway heading south down at Russell Road in Auburn Grove. The left emergency lane is closed by instant response. Tolling services are on site there. Traffic's a little slow on approach, so please drive with care when heading that way. Now take a look at the freeways. Southbound, slow Burnsbridge Road, Warwick Road, Reed Highway and heavy Armidale Road to Russell Road. Northbound's quite busy. Thomas Road right the way through to Rolly Road and Leach Highway to Cranford Ave. Drive safely. That's the latest from Main Roads.
1: Thank you, Talon. Hey, can you guys quick look at the SMS line? And there's plenty of room for yours. Here's Shade, the sweetest taboo.

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1: Yes, you are. And it's about 14 minutes to 8 o'clock now on Noongar Radio. Monday, July the 13th. Happy Monday morning, everybody. I hope it's going well for you out there. Take it easy out there on the roads. Bit of fog, bit of frost. Here's Queen, Somebody to Love.

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1: Yes, you certainly are. It's about 8.5 minutes to 8 o'clock now on Noongar Radio, Monday, July the 13th. Yes, July 13th. We're almost halfway through July already. Does it feel like that to you? It doesn't feel like that to me. Here's Frankie Goes to Hollywood news coming up. Two Tribes.
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0: If your child is starting kindergarten, pre-primary or year 7 in 2027, it's time to apply to enroll them at your local public school. Applications close on Friday, 24th of July. Our children's education is important for all our futures, so apply to enroll them now. 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
1: 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We've read lots of comments. The good, the bad, and the grumpy. A bit like this one. I'm so done with scammers. We want you to know, we're on it. Optus's scam technology has blocked over 890 million scam calls and texts since 2020. Protecting Aussies from scams? We're on it.
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3: Want to volunteer at Noongar Radio? 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

0: Good morning, Harrison Peterson here from NIRS News, coming to you from the lands of the Yuggera and Turrbal peoples. Universities will soon be required to adopt a clear explanation of racism and define anti-Semitism and Islamophobia. It's part of sweeping changes to the sector announced by the federal government. Public universities will also have to show how much money their vice-chancellors are making.
1: When money comes from the public, people have an expectation, one, that you work hard, two, that you do your job competently, and three, that the salary is within a range that people think's reasonable.
0: That's Tony Burke there, the Federal Home Affairs Minister on the ABC. There's been a fresh wave of attacks and counterattacks by the US and Iran over the weekend. It comes as Tehran announces the closure of the Strait of Hormuz. It's been reported that US strikes have killed a person in Iran, while Tehran has claimed responsibility for multiple attacks on US bases in Kuwait, Qatar, Bahrain, and Jordan. Iran's Revolutionary Guard says it's fired at ships attempting to use the major oil trading route. US Ambassador to NATO, Matthew Whitaker, says Iran will be hit with powerful strikes if it attacks more ships.
2: President Trump, if shipping is attacked or if the Iranians want to act belligerent, then he will respond with overwhelming force. We saw it when three ships were attacked a couple nights ago.